0: 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Now, for Gary McNamara and Eric Harley, here is Dan Mandis.
1: 866-90-RED-EYE is the phone number, 866-907-3339. Debbie is on the line with us from Tucson, Arizona. Okay, so Debbie, real quick, for people that are just joining us, you were a Democrat for a long time. After the Kavanaugh hearings, you decided to become a Republican because you were embarrassed at how the Democrats acted during the Kavanaugh hearings. You voted for Donald Trump this last time around.

So how are we doing today? Had to get back to the work week on a Tuesday after a holiday weekend. Hopefully you had a holiday weekend. Hope you had the extra day off. I know a lot of people had to work. But we were right here back in the saddle on the morning show yesterday, and we appreciate you joining us yesterday, and we appreciate you joining us today. Whether you're listening in the mighty Buckeye state of Ohio, the Commonwealth of Kentucky, or the great state of Indiana.

0: Republicans in the midterms. If they don't find a way to get this over in one form or another, and people can say whatever they want to say. When you or your neighbor or your buddy or your mom or your brother or your sister, when they get in their car and they're driving to work and they go from 379 to 429 almost overnight in what they pay at the pump, that's what they remember. Now, look, your options, especially if you're a Democrat, your options are not good. You can trick yourself into believing they're good. They're not good. I've talked about this many, many times. We get worked up, rightfully so, if gas is 420, gas is 409. We have short memories, boys and girls, because under the Biden administration, it was well above that most of the time he was in office. And most of the time, Biden, most of the time, was pretty moderate on a lot of things compared to those who are now seeking seats in the House and the Senate of the Democratic Party. Republicans have so much more to offer by far for all colors, for rich, medium, poor, tax cuts, so many more things to offer. But if these gas prices continue the way they're going, it doesn't matter what they say at this midterm convention that begins tonight, which, by the way, you know, there are a lot of people that get paid a lot of money to organize these things, tons of money. It's going on down in Dallas, Texas. It starts tonight and tomorrow night. Never happened before, a midterm convention. Who is the brain surgeon that decided it would be a good idea to have that the night the NFL starts their season? I mean, I'm serious. Who's the brain surgeon that came up with that idea? They could have had this on Monday and Tuesday night this week or last week on Wednesday and Thursday night. But they're going up against the first two games of the NFL season that are standalone games. And the numbers of people that watch football in the NFL, it's mind-boggling. 521 Siggy standing by. 700 WLW.
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6: Sticker shock at the gas pumps with a 7 o'clock report. I'm Brian Combs. Breaking now, usually after Labor Day, we start to see gas prices come down. That's not the case today in the tri-state stations that were charging $3.79 a gallon yesterday, raising their price now to $4.29. That's a 50-cent a gallon hike overnight. It's because oil prices are rising again due to instability in the Middle East. The U.S. has carried out several strikes now on Iranian oil tankers.
7: The Pentagon says it's now targeting Iran's oil money, not just its military. Iran hitting back overnight, releasing video of what it says are missiles launching toward a U.S. base in Jordan. Jordan says it shot down 18 missiles and no one was hurt. The escalation coming as gas prices here at home average $4.15 a gallon, up $1.17 since the war began.
6: Cost of a barrel of oil is once again approaching $100. It's the highest it's been since May. Now latest traffic and weather together.
8: 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Southbound 75, major problems in the cut in the hill. The highway is currently blocked off due to a wreck above 12th Street. That traffic now backing up to the Western Hills Viaduct. Northbound 75, that slows from Buttermilk to 12th. As folks take a look at what's going on the opposite side of the highway. Northbound 471, that slow from Memorial into town. Chuck Ingram, News Radio 700 WLW.
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10: We're looking at a hot day, highs end up at 92 degrees with feels like temperatures in the upper 90s, and your sky will be mostly sunny. It's later on this evening, mainly after 6 p.m., that scattered showers and thunderstorms will develop. Those will continue overnight, and we'll see off and on rain showers throughout the day Thursday. Your high tomorrow will barely make it to 80. From your severe weather station, I'm 9 First Warning meteorologist Jennifer Ketchmark, News Radio 700 WLW.
6: Right now, it's 73 degrees. Radar's clear.
11: There has been no indication in the over 2 years that we've been using Flock that any of our employees have misused the system, or there's no indication that the system has been misused for any reason.
6: That's the police chief in Lebanon at the PAC council meeting last night to review city's use of Flock cameras. Chief Jeffrey Mitchell says he doesn't think people really understand how the license plate readers are used.
11: As a car goes by, it snaps a photo. It does not conduct surveillance. It does not know who's driving. It does not know where you're going, why you're going there, who's in the car.
6: Chief says they've used the information from the cameras to help solve 60 crimes so far this year, but in the end, council sided with the people expressing privacy concerns. The city's 20 cameras in Lebanon are being taken down starting today. Covington City Commission has voted to end their use of automated license readers as well. Their meeting yesterday, packed by more than 100 people concerned about how the cameras are being used. Cincinnati City Hall talking about restricting use of flock cameras as well. Council yesterday ordered a review of how those cameras are used by police and who the data is being shared with before they make any decision. This morning at 9:07 here on 7WLW, our Scott Sloan has a local police chief on his show to defend the use of the cameras. What are Cincinnati cops doing to try and combat crime near the University of Cincinnati? There have been four shootings near campus since the fall semester started, and violent crime in the Quarryville neighborhood adjacent to campus is up 500% in the last 28 days. Today, police commanders have been summoned to appear before Council's Public Safety Commission to discuss how they're fighting back. We'll have the meeting covered for you. NFL season begins tonight with a rematch of the Super Bowl. Seattle, New England kick off at 8:20 on ESPN 1530. Joe Burrow, as the season starts, has a message for anyone wondering if he's looking to move on from the Bengals. On the club's website, he says that he is not going anywhere, is in Cincinnati for the, quote, long haul, tells Bengals.com that he is happy to be here. Reds losers in L.A. last night, though Ellie De La Cruz continued to dazzle the Dodger crowd with another homer. Series wraps up today. The Reds are trying to avoid a sweep. Airtime here is 9:10. As you heard in traffic, the big story this morning, 75 southbound is a mess right now because of an accident that has traffic blocked between 12th Street and Covington and Kyle's Lane. Our next update at 7:30. I'm Brian Combs, News Radio, 700 WLW.
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1: All right, here we go. 7:05 on your Wednesday morning, September the 9th. Good morning to you. Let's get up and rolling here a little bit today, right? Let's wake up, wake up, wake up.

0: increasingly business owners and managers are going to find it would have been better if we just had a human that we trusted do it to begin with, because the AI platform can't be trusted. So we have to fact check or investigate every single thing it says. That's time consuming.
1: Greg, you're the best. Enjoy our chats as always, and I look forward to catching up with you next week.
0: It's great to be here.
1: Looking forward to further conversation with Greg, and we'll have more on that next week. All right, Chuck, what's happening out there? Been a crazy busy morning for you, my friend.
2: Yes, it has, and it's not getting any better on southbound 75. This from the UC Health Traffic Center. 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Crews continue to work with an accident southbound just after you get past Union Center. They're on the left-hand side, traffic backing to Cinday. The latest is at Shepherd. That has the center lane blocked off and slow into and through the Lachlan split. Northbound 75, you're off and on the brakes from Florence into downtown. Delay times dropping closer to the 15-minute mark, and then slow from St. Bernard to a broken down near Town Street in the right lane. Westbound 32 continues heavy thanks to a wreck before Olive Branch Stone Lake. You're backing up through Batavia. Chuck Ingram, News Radio 700 WLW.
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9: All eyes will be on Lumen Field in Seattle tonight as the Seahawks open defense of their Super Bowl title, facing the team they beat, the Patriots, just the third ever Super Bowl rematch in Week 1. Starting defensive tackle Alfred Collins of the 49ers is done for the year with a torn patellar tendon. 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
10: Billy Cunningham, the great American. That's the big question. 9-11, we will never forget. 9-11, America's together. 9-11, we're all in this together. 25 years later, the people of New York City elect Zohan Mamdani to be their mayor. 25 years later, who cannot show up at 9-11 festivities on Friday with a straight face. They're snickering and they're looking as if, okay, we won and you lost, because that's what happened in New York City. And it's up to the voter. Ultimately, you know, Benjamin Franklin said, coming out of Independence Hall in 1787, it's a republic if you can keep it. It's up to the democracy aspect of a republic, which means you as

0: On September 12th, the Monster Energy SMX World Championship Playoffs race into Columbus for the first time ever.
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0: And for the world's best 22 dirt bike racers, only one will go home number one. 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
5: Back with Eddie and Rocky.
6: All right, I got a world record story, but I'm going to save that one. I'm going to let that one marinate a little bit. Yeah, tease. Stay tuned, tease. But I got another food-related story here, and this was sent to me by Austin. And we had to talk. We talked last segment about the T-Rex burger.
5: Yes,
6: right with Wendy's. So in this case, this is in fact a world record as well, though. But this is a woman sets world record for fastest burrito eaten, scarfing down a 1.35-pound burrito in 30.75 seconds. Okay, so this woman, her name is Leah Shutkever, whatever, is one of the most decorated speed eaters in the world of competitive eating. She has held 42 world records, including everything from most churros eaten in a minute to fastest time to eat a burrito. Okay, she originally set the world burrito record in 2019. Then she broke her own record in 2022. But then she lost her world record, Ed. Let's see, and this was in 2023. She by speed eater Mika Sudhu, who downed a 1.35-pound burrito in a time of 31.47 seconds. But by the way, this is not like a pretty attractive woman who's doing this. Look her up. Who? Leah Shutkever.
5: Okay.
6: S-H-U-T-K-E-V-E-R.
5: As I recall, that Mika lady is pretty good looking too. I remember seeing her from the hot dog eating contest.
6: She then, and there's a video of it, and maybe I'll post it on my Twitter. But it's pretty insane. Again, this is a picture going to, Chipotle and getting like a full size, like a burrito with all the rice and all the beans and all the stuff in it. And it's big. Again, 1.35 pounds. And she eats it and you can never like visibly see her swallowing. Like usually, you eat a little bit and you kind of chew it and you kind of muscle it down. It's just, she just keeps eating it. She keeps eating it. And then like, there's no like, the point where she looks like she swallows. It's some sort of technique. Don't quit looking at me like that. Quit smiling. I'm doing my very best. I prepared myself. I wanted to try to keep it PG for you, and you're not allowing me.
5: I did not say a word. I just wanted to say I'd like to meet
6: your
5: that woman.
6: Your gaze, Ed, said it all. And I know in my head he's thinking, where does she live? Dayton? No. Anyway.
5: Dear lady who could eat a whole burrito. Anyways, with that thought in mind, we head to the news. 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

0: Next. Hey, Elfie, what can I get for you?
1: Hey, Nora, just a nice latte, please. How was your weekend?
0: Not bad, thanks. Mainly working here. You?
1: Me? Well, I was battling gods in the afterlife realm, and after lunch, I fought mercenaries. Ooh, could I get oat milk with that latte, please?
0: Yeah, of course.
1: And then Sunday was mostly fighting supervillains. So a pretty chill weekend. Oh, and I'll grab an almond croissant, too.
0: Wait, what? That didn't actually happen, right?
1: It happens on PS5.
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6: Both teams come off 17-win seasons. However, the Seahawks' 17th was the Super Bowl victory. Tonight, Seattle hosts the Patriots to begin the NFL season. The rift between the SEC and LSU is eased a bit after the Tigers finished their roster by not choosing two pro players. NBA champion, the Knicks' Jalen Brunson has been tapped as the guest host of the season premiere of Saturday Night Live, September 26th. I'm Frank Arity.
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11: Trump banking on his support among Republicans while his overall approval is the lowest it's ever been. With the 5:30 report, I'm Sean Gallagher, breaking now. With their majorities in both the House and Senate at risk this November, Republicans are looking to rally support during a first-of-its-kind two-day midterm convention in Dallas that began today. But candidates in key races, like Maine U.S. Senator Susan Collins, won't be there, while President Trump, whose approval rating is at 33% in a new Ipsos poll, the lowest during his time in office, will give keynote addresses on both days of the convention.
12: For those in tight races, it's not particularly helpful to try to ride the coattails of a president who has the kind of numbers that Donald Trump now does. But what he believes and what the polls also indicate is that his support within the Republican Party remains strong. In fact, he's been saying at his recent rallies that voters should pretend that he is on the ballot, even though he knows he's not.
11: Democrats are in Dallas to counter the midterm convention, calling it a distraction from Trump's faltering presidency, referring to it as Trumpapalooza. Now the latest, traffic and weather together.
13: 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In Ohio, there is an accident on southbound 71 that's after 275. That crash has been moved to the right shoulder. And on northbound 75, it's an accident on the ramp from Union Center Boulevard. At this time, looks like traffic's still able to pass on through. I'm Eddie Zellick on News Radio 700 WLW.
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14: Tonight, some isolated rain, otherwise mostly cloudy. We'll continue to see showers into our Thursday. A low of 72 in the morning. We'll see a high of 80.